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0: So in the summer of 69, I was 3 years old, so I don't really remember it. But apparently Bryan Adams does pretty well. 99.3 KJOY, I'm Dee Ferreira. Hope you are enjoying your Memorial holiday weekend. And on Monday, Stockton's coming together for a day of reflection, gratitude, and unity. And you can take part in this very special Memorial Day ceremony, honoring those who served and sacrificed for our freedoms while celebrating the strength of our community. We're going to remember the past, support the present, and look ahead together. It's all going down Stockton Memorial Civic Auditorium, 525 North Center Street, from 1 to 3 p.m., and admission is free, so bring the family out.
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10: Sometimes you can tell a lot about what someone wants to do offline by looking at what they do online. Let me tell you about Pinterest's first parenting trend report. Pinterest is a huge platform. They have 600 million monthly users, 80 billion searches per month. The report found a shift from the iPad kid era to now, when parents are actually more interested in real-world adventures and hands-on activities. The Global Trends and Insights lead at Pinterest told us, families are thoughtfully designing childhoods rooted in creativity, intention, and meaningful experiences. One psychologist we spoke to said he sees this as a reflection of parents' desire to build core capacities in their children: resilience, curiosity, self-regulation, empathy. These things don't grow automatically, but are built through lived experience. I'm Dr. Sanjay Gupta, helping you live a better life.
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0: Are you feeling me? Let's do something. Let's make a bet. Justin Timberlake on 99.3 KJOY. I'm Dee Ferreira. Thank you for sharing your holiday weekend with us. Do you think, I don't know if he ever did have a normal job before he became who he is, talking about Justin Timberlake, but if he did have a normal, like, 9-to-5 job, do you think he would have been the coolest coworker in the office? He seems like he would have been, right? Funny, talented, everybody probably would have focused on him. But what about you? Who's the coolest coworker you know? You can nominate them at 99.3 KJOY, and they can win $100. 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
10: You and I have never met, but I'm willing to bet that there is something you would like to do, but you feel like you can't, that it's too hard, that you don't deserve it. A colleague of mine recently told me about this new book called Brave Shift, 30 Mindset Changes to Transform Your Life. It's written by a woman named Michelle Carrer. Carrer says the one thing most people forget when they set a goal is to attach a reason to it. Having that reason is big, because when you don't want to do something that's necessary to reach your goal, you can go back to your reason to find the motivation you need. Try to frame your goal as something you want to achieve, as opposed to being a bad part of yourself that you want to change. That will make you more likely to succeed, as will asking for help. All of us need it. And it makes people feel good to help you achieve your goals. I'm Dr. Sanjay Gupta, helping you live a better life.
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0: 3 KJOY, Abdi Ferreira. Father's Day just around the corner. Man, we just had Mother's Day. Now we're focusing on pops. A suggestion, ditch the usual gifts. 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

0: 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Crowded House, Don't Dream It's Over. It's Steve Ferreira. Don't forget, tonight, 8 o'clock, you are going to get some of the biggest songs from the 80s and 90s with Backtracks USA, 8 to midnight, with your host, Kid Kelly. So make sure you stick around after my show for that. Hey, this week, I'm going to get you and your family in to catch the Stockton Ports in action. Got tickets for next Sunday's game at Banner Island Ballpark. It's a four-pack of tickets. That way, you can hook up the family. And don't forget, every Sunday after the game, the kids can run the bases. So kick it with me this week for your chance to see the Ports for free.
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11: You know, I watched a video the other day about kids getting landlines at home. We haven't had a landline in my house in, I can't even tell you how long. But seeing these parents, about my age, being teleported back to their own childhoods, a simpler time before screens, was really powerful. And as for the kids, they sat and had conversations with their grandparents without multitasking or being distracted by a screen. I thought this was a great way to have kids stay in touch with family members and friends without getting sucked into the smartphone era too young. Of course, you need other people close by to hop on board as well if this is something that's going to work. Perhaps most important, I realized, these relics can be a great conversation starter with your children. You can talk about what it really means to be connected in this day and age. Things have changed a lot. I'm Dr. Sanjay Gupta, helping you live a better life.
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0: 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You can catch the Foo Fighters, Hootie and the Blowfish, Counting Crows, Joan Jett and the Blackhearts, and so many more, plus amazing food and bourbon at the Bourbon and Beyond Festival. 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
11: You and I have never met, but I'm willing to bet that there is something you would like to do, but you feel like you can't, that it's too hard, that you don't deserve it. A colleague of mine recently told me about this new book called Brave Shift, 30 Mindset Changes to Transform Your Life. It's written by a woman named Michelle Carrer. Carrer says the one thing most people forget when they set a goal is to attach a reason to it. Having that reason is big, because when you don't want to do something that's necessary to reach your goal, you can go back to your reason to find the motivation you need. Try to frame your goal as something you want to achieve, as opposed to being a bad part of yourself that you want to change. That will make you more likely to succeed, as will asking for help. All of us need it, and it makes people feel good to help you achieve your goals. I'm Dr. Sanjay Gupta, helping you live a better life.
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17: When it comes to the myriad reasons people don't get enough exercise, psychologist Diana Hill has heard them all. She's the author of a new book with a great title, I Know I Should Exercise, But. On a recent episode of my podcast, Chasing Life, Hill told me the number one reason people don't exercise is because they don't feel like they have enough time. She told us that she encourages people she works with to shift from an either-or mindset to a both-and mindset. Hill herself uses time at her son's baseball game to walk around the field cheering him on instead of sitting on the sidelines. She also recommends setting up your space at home, at work, in the car to facilitate movement. So every night before I go to bed, I lay out my workout clothes next to my bathroom sink, so they are waiting there for me as a good reminder. I'm Dr. Sanjay Gupta, helping you live a better life.
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20: 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I'm Kid Kelly. Top 25 hot hits for the week ending May 23rd, 2026. On in your ears right now. Half of the duo Wham! George wrote this song about letting go and trusting the moment. Hot hit 22 this week. George Michael, Andrew Ridgely, Wham!

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Hi, I'm your 80s guy, kid, Kelly. Hey, that's me. This song's a feel-good thing. It's about somebody who lifts you up and makes you feel better. Hot Hit 20 this week, Niecy, Denise Williams. Let's hear it for the boy.

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2: A Better Life with Dr. Sanjay Gupta.
3: So-called superagers, they are an enviable segment of the population. People who are older than 80, whose brains function like someone a fraction of their age. It's true, a lot of these people have genetics on their side, but more and more research is bearing out the idea that people who practice good brain health also slow their cognitive decline. Dr. Richard Isaacson, a pioneer in the Alzheimer's space, told us that, quote, his studies have found lifestyle changes including diet, exercise, reducing stress and optimizing sleep, along with managing vascular risk factors with certain medications, can actually help grow brain areas and also reduce telltale signs of Alzheimer's, such as tau tangles and amyloid plaques. What else helps? Staying social, surrounding yourself with family and friends, and maybe even volunteering for a real sense of purpose. I'm Dr. Sanjay Gupta, helping you live a better life.
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16: 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Written by Tom Bailey. The song's about holding on when love is slipping away. 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The trio at number 19 this week, Thompson Twins. Hold me.

Marley Mays, specifically Bob Marley. 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Hot Hit 18 this week, Bob Marley and the Wailers with Could You Be Loved? My name is Ken Kelly, Professor 80s. You got the top 25 hot hits for the week ending May 23rd, 2026 on and in your ears right now and keeping the groove in the same lane. This song's about relief and finally feeling okay. Active on chill playlists. Hot Hit 17 this week, Big Doobie, Michael McDonald. Here's Sweet Freedom.

0: Silver Fox or the new Blue Eyes. Big Doobie Michael McDonald hot hit 17 this week. Sweet Freedom. My name's Kid Kelly. This is a weekly wrap-up of your top 25 hot hits for the week ending May 23rd, 2026. On the way, El Kink Captain. That's a combination of your four hot hit artists between 16 and 13 here coming up.
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12: You know, one of the weirder things I've seen on social media lately is parents feeding their babies butter. Like whole sticks of butter. They swear that it helps them feel fuller after meals and get a good night's sleep, among other things. There's actually something to this. You know, butter is full of fat, which a rapidly growing infant needs, but eating butter all the time results in, quote, boxing out other important nutrients they need as well. Spokesperson for the Academy of Nutrition and Dietetics told us she recommends half a teaspoon to a teaspoon melted.

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1: 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Just play the game one way. You hit a ball in the gap, run. 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

at 15 this week, it's about standing. You probably guessed that. About getting knocked down and then getting back up and standing on motivation playlists and workout mixes. Hot Hit 16, Elton. I'm still, you know what? Kid Kelly here. 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

0: Lucky's Hot Hits on the weekend with me, your KID on Kid Kelly. Hot Hit Lucky 13 this week, Leslie Wunderman, the incredibly talented vocalist known as Taylor Dane. Tell it to my heart. On the way back with Hot Hits 12 through 10 from Out Blonde Bell. Those are the three artists combined. Hang out here.
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Weekend with me, your KIDM kid, Kelly, 80s DJ. That's the band Blondie. The song is a completely different vibe and feel of all the usual stuff, which leaned new wave or rock. Parallel to reggae, call it calypso. Hot hit 11 this week, Island of Lost Souls. Top 25 hot hits for the week ending May 23rd, 2026. Happy weekend. Here's one from the former lead singer of the Go-Go's. It's about love being the one place everything makes sense. It's massive on wedding playlists and romantic streaming. Hot hit 10 this week, Belinda Carlisle, Heaven is a Place on Earth.

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11: A better life with Dr. Sanjay Gupta.
12: So-called superagers, they are an enviable segment of the population. People who are older than 80, whose brains function like someone a fraction of their age. It's true, a lot of these people have genetics on their side, but more and more research is bearing out the idea that people who practice good brain health also slow their cognitive decline. Dr. Richard Isaacson, a pioneer in the Alzheimer's space, told us that, quote, his studies have found lifestyle changes including diet, exercise, reducing stress and optimizing sleep, along with managing vascular risk factors with certain medications, can actually help grow brain areas and also reduce telltale signs of Alzheimer's, such as tau tangles and amyloid plaques. What else helps? Staying social, surrounding yourself with family and friends, and maybe even volunteering for a real sense of purpose. I'm Dr. Sanjay Gupta, helping you live a better life.
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15: 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Ain't Nobody.

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Pardon? Is that a yacht in your pocket? 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The original Chris Cross, Christopher Cross, Sailing. I'm Ken Kelly. We're inching closer to your number one of the top 25 hot hits for the week ending May 23rd, 2026. 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That's what Peter Gabriel was thinking with this. Being on retro playlists and YouTube channels. Here's Hot Hit 7, Sledgehammer.

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7: There's something I'd like to talk to you about today, something that's been circulating on the internet that's become a real problem. Deep fake videos of me endorsing products that I've never even heard of and I have no relationship with whatsoever. Let me tell you clearly, these videos are scams. They are designed to take your money. Now, a couple things you should keep in mind. If something sounds too good to be true, it probably is. When you look at these videos, if they don't seem natural, if there's something off about them, the audio or the video, it's probably AI generated. And if you come across something that does pique your interest, see if you can find evidence of it from other sources. I promise you this, if I discover something incredible that you need to know about, I'm going to talk about it somewhere that you can easily find, not on some shady social media site. I'm Dr. Sanjay Gupta, helping you live a better life.
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Bensonhurst, to be specific, a working class town. 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

0: 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Awesome artist Billy Joel, Allentown. 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
15: Getting your heart broken can be really rough. It'll happen to most of us at some point in our lives. It's not just an emotional experience, it's a physical one too. Often described as getting the wind knocked out of you, a knot in your stomach, trouble sleeping. I recently spoke about this with Dr. Yoram Yovel, a psychiatrist and neuroscientist. He was on my podcast, Chasing Life. Now, he told me heartbreak doesn't have to last forever. And while your inclination might be to withdraw, isolate, and shut down, it's often the opposite of what supports healing. One of the things that helps us the most is reconnecting to other people you love. And the reverse is also true, he said. If someone you care about is struggling, don't give up on them. You hold the power to comfort loved ones that are in deep physical or emotional distress. I'm Dr. Sanjay Gupta, helping you live a better life.
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Hot Hits on the Weekend with me, your KID, Kid Kelly, Professor 90s. The track appears on the band's album, Bringing Down the Horse. 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Christina Aguilera, Genie in a Bottle.

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11: Sometimes you can tell a lot about what someone wants to do offline by looking at what they do online. Let me tell you about Pinterest's first parenting trend report. Pinterest is a huge platform. They have 600 million monthly users, 80 billion searches per month. The report found a shift from the iPad kid era to now, when parents are actually more interested in real-world adventures and hands-on activities. The Global Trends and Insights lead at Pinterest told us families are thoughtfully designing childhoods rooted in creativity, intention, and meaningful experiences. One psychologist we spoke to said he sees this as a reflection of parents' desire to build core capacities in their children: resilience, curiosity, self-regulation, empathy. These things don't grow automatically, but are built through lived experience. I'm Dr. Sanjay Gupta, helping you live a better life.
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90s hot hits here on a weekend with me, your KID. It's Kid Kelly to you and your ears. Thank you so much. It's top 25 hot hits. Ending Memorial Day weekend. That's May 23. And that was hot hit number 21, D-Life, Groove is in the Heart. Here's a song that appears on Third Eye Blind's self-titled debut album. The track became one of the most defining alternative rock songs of the late 90s. You're listening to it now. This week, hot hit number 20, Semi-Charmed Life.

0: have got the joy of laughter with Bob and Sherry in the morning, followed by the joy of music. 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
7: You know, I watched a video the other day about kids getting landlines at home. We haven't had a landline in my house in I can't even tell you how long. But seeing these parents about my age being teleported back to their own childhoods, a simpler time before screens, was really powerful. And as for the kids, they sat and had conversations with their grandparents without multitasking or being distracted by a screen. I thought this was a great way to have kids stay in touch with family members and friends without getting sucked into the smartphone era too young. Of course, you need other people close by to hop on board as well if this is something that's going to work. Perhaps most important, I realized, these relics can be a great conversation starter with your children. You can talk about what it really means to be connected in this day and age. Things have changed a lot. I'm Dr. Sanjay Gupta, helping you live a better life.
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10: 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Top 25 hot hits for the weekending Memorial Day weekend, May 23, 2026. This song opens with Dr. Dre. He was kind of a special guest rapper on the song while he background produced it. The track became a massive commercial success, and it won the Grammy Award for Best R&B Performance by a Duo or Group with Vocals. It's a Dr. Dre joint, you can tell, Blackstreet, number 19. Hot hit. Yeah.

Kelly's Hot Hits here. Kid Kelly kissing your ears. It's a song that gained popularity, appearing in movies and teen dramas during the late 90s, including stuff like How to Lose a Guy in 10 Days and Not Another Teen Movie. Besides Dawson's Creek, Hot Hit 17 this week. Kiss Me. Sixpence, None the Richer. And this is Kid Kelly, None the Smarter, cranking out your 90s Hot Hits on the weekend. Number 17. The track gained cult popularity amongst house enthusiasts rather than the mainstream charts. Listen why. Groove Theory, Tell Me.

0: got the spot for Hot 90s Hits on the Weekend with me, your KID. I'm Kid Kelly, Hot Hit 17 this week. Several DJs and producers created unofficial remixes over time, keeping the track alive in the clubs. Groove Theory, Tell Me. And I'm Kid Kelly, right back with more your Top 25 Hangout here.
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10: You and I have never met, but I'm willing to bet that there is something you would like to do, but you feel like you can't, that it's too hard, that you don't deserve it. A colleague of mine recently told me about this new book called Brave Shift, 30 Mindset Changes to Transform Your Life. It's written by a woman named Michelle Carrer. Carrer says the one thing most people forget when they set a goal is to attach a reason to it. Having that reason is big, because when you don't want to do something that's necessary to reach your goal, you can go back to your reason to find the motivation you need. Try to frame your goal as something you want to achieve, as opposed to being a bad part of yourself that you want to change. That will make you more likely to succeed, as will asking for help. All of us need it, and it makes people feel good to help you achieve your goals. I'm Dr. Sanjay Gupta, helping you live a better life.
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You've got it on now. Here's Whitetown, Your Woman.

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6: A Better Life with Dr. Sanjay Gupta.
7: In recent years, scientists have really dialed up the urgency to understand PFAS, sometimes referred to as forever chemicals because of how long they take to break down. The latest study found these chemicals may be aging men in their 50s and 60s a bit faster than men who are younger or older or women of any age. Experts we talked to said the accumulation of PFAS may lower testosterone levels in men, impair sperm quality, and increase risks of testicular and kidney cancer. Women, it seems, just seem to be able to clear PFAS faster. Now, whether you're a man or a woman, trying to limit your exposure is a great idea. Three ways to do that. Filter your drinking water. Don't use non-stick cookware like Teflon, and avoid fast food packaging, which are sometimes coated with these chemicals. I'm Dr. Sanjay Gupta, helping you live a better life.
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6: Hey there, this is Kid Kelly. I got 90s hot hits on the weekend. Happy Memorial Day weekend. Hot at number 9 of your top 25 to this weekend. Part of a multi-platinum album. Sold over 33 million copies worldwide and peaked at number 6. Best known, however, as an anthem for self-empowerment and resilience. Hot hit number 9, Alanis Morissette, You Learn.
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1: You get it that way, too. Top 25 hot hits weekending May 23, 2026. And that is hot hit number 8. BSB, Nick, Brian, Howie, Kevin, and AJ. And they want it this way. And they're going to return to Vegas this summer for 6 shows in July. Now, hot hit number 7 this week. It's been 6 weeks at number 1. And it bends rhymes of alternative rock, pop, and rock with reggae. Here's Sugar Ray.

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14: A better life with Dr. Sanjay Gupta.
15: So-called superagers, they are an enviable segment of the population. People who are older than 80, whose brains function like someone a fraction of their age. It's true, a lot of these people have genetics on their side, but more and more research is bearing out the idea that people who practice good brain health also slow their cognitive decline. Dr. Richard Isaacson, a pioneer in the Alzheimer's space, told us that, quote, his studies have found lifestyle changes including diet, exercise, reducing stress and optimizing sleep, along with managing vascular risk factors with certain medications, can actually help grow brain areas and also reduce telltale signs of Alzheimer's, such as tau tangles and amyloid plaques. What else helps? Staying social, surrounding yourself with family and friends, and maybe even volunteering for a real sense of purpose. I'm Dr. Sanjay Gupta, helping you live a better life.
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17: This is Kid Kelly. Welcome back. We're getting closer to the top five of the Hot Hit number 6 this week. The song became a massive international hit, reaching number 1 on the Billboard Hot 100. Stay in there for 2 weeks. It also topped the Hot Dance Club Song chart and became a global party anthem. CNC Music Factory Hot Hit 6 is going to make you sweat. Everybody dance now.

Enrique, Julio's son, Enrique Iglesias. Featured in the Wild Wild West movie with Will Smith and Selma Hayek, one of my personal favorites, and also peaked at number one on the Billboard Hot 100 chart. It also marked this guy's crossover into English language pop. Number five hot hit, Enrique Iglesias by Lamas. This is Kid Kelly, 90s hot hits here on the weekend with me. And these are your top 25 for the weekending Memorial Day, May 23, 2026. Song number four belongs to Devil Without a Cause. That's the album. It's this guy's breakthrough single that launched him into mainstream fame. Ba-ba-da-ba-da-ba-da-ba, Kid Rock, Hot Hit 4.

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7: You and I have never met, but I'm willing to bet that there is something you would like to do, but you feel like you can't, that it's too hard, that you don't deserve it. A colleague of mine recently told me about this new book called Brave Shift, 30 Mindset Changes to Transform Your Life. It's written by a woman named Michelle Carrer. Carrer says the one thing most people forget when they set a goal is to attach a reason to it. Having that reason is big, because when you don't want to do something that's necessary to reach your goal, you can go back to your reason to find the motivation you need. Try to frame your goal as something you want to achieve, as opposed to being a bad part of yourself that you want to change. That will make you more likely to succeed, as will asking for help. All of us need it, and it makes people feel good to help you achieve your goals. I'm Dr. Sanjay Gupta, helping you live a better life.
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17: I opened Disneyland in 1956. Nothing but a chance for Pirates of the Caribbean breaks down. The pirates don't eat the tourists.
18: His desire was that he wanted to have as many people killed in that compound as possible. That is why it was named the Ranch Apocalypse.
0: Backtracks USA. 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

Kid Kelly, the first KID to my knowledge anyway. And on Memorial Day weekend, these are your top 25 hot hits from May 23, 2026. Hot Hit 3, a defining track of the early 90s house music scene, part of a controversy where Martha Wash, the singer, was originally uncredited for vocals.

0: Kelly's Hot Hits on the weekend with me, Kid Kelly. Hot hit number two, Michael Jackson, MJ, Black or White. Streaming numbers out of control since the release of the biopic last month, starring his nephew as him. And me, this is Kid Kelly. Hey, if that was number two, it might mean now this is time for number one of your top 25 for the week ending May 23, 2026 in your Hot Hits. Could you feel it empowering you now? Yes, ladies, and it's fun too. Hot hit number one, week ending May 23, 2026. Shania Twain, Shania on fire. Shania Twain, man, I feel like a woman.
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0: And there it is, hot hit number one for the week ending May 23, 2026, Shania Twain. Man, I feel like a woman. This is Kid Kelly thanking you for listening. Fresh new Hot 25 hot hits next week at the same time. Thank you for listening. Thanks for being true. And thank you for being you.
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0: This summer, K-Joy is celebrating the biggest birthday ever. 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

0: This summer, K-Joy is celebrating the biggest birthday ever. 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

Avoiding work emails is a lot easier with hit music in your headphones. 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
10: We are finally starting to learn more things we can do to keep our brains sharp as we age. A lot of people think crossword puzzles or Sudoku might do the trick, but the science doesn't really bear that out. What one recent study found, though, was that a certain type of brain training seems to have a significant impact on cognition as we get older. It wasn't memory or even problem-solving tasks that moved the needle. It was an interactive computerized game that tested the ability to recognize two separate images in faster and faster sequences. It's what we call a task of divided attention, in which you don't have a conscious strategy on how to improve. That's according to the study's lead author. You're just trying to do the best you can to figure out how to divide your attention. Now, the game in this study was called Double Decision. If you want to find it and try it out yourself. I'm Dr. Sanjay Gupta, helping you live a better life.

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2: Good morning and welcome to the Community Council. I'm Dee Ferreira. Today we've got a lot of really good information about strokes, how to recognize them, what to do if you think you're having one, and how to deal with one that you may have had. And I have two very knowledgeable guests in the studio today. Mary Nicholson, founding director of Healings in Motion, which is a nonprofit agency working to increase stroke awareness and the best stroke outcomes throughout the Central Valley, and also Brianna Cabaceres. She is the stroke program coordinator and neuroclinical specialist at Doctors Medical Center in Modesto, which is the nearest comprehensive stroke center. Good morning, ladies. Thank you so much for being here today.
3: Thanks for having us.
2: Now, for our listeners that don't know Mary's backstory, you're about to learn it, and your mouth is going to drop open, and you're going to go, wow, what an amazing woman. So, Mary, let us know why you created Healings in Motion.
3: Absolutely. My background is in broadcasting as a manager for over 26 years, and suddenly I had a brain aneurysm, what's called a subarachnoid bleed, and then an ischemic stroke on the operating table, and a grand mal seizure. And for many years, I wasn't mobile. I had to go through many years of recovery, and I made a pledge that if I was able to survive, I would do things to help other people in prevention and also post-stroke so that we can heal together. And that's what I've been doing. I started Healings in Motion now 19 years ago.
2: Wow.
3: And it's been a complete, total commitment to save lives and educate people about stroke.
2: Now, I know it's kind of sad to think back at it, but you're like, well, maybe that happened for a reason, for me to be put into this place to help other people that I had to suffer.
3: I have to say probably so, because I was a newlywed.
2: Oh.
3: I was new to San Joaquin County, but before I could actually move here, my husband was diagnosed with pancreatic cancer, and I had not ever been a caregiver in my life. And in fact, I can't stand blood today. But I had to step up and be his caregiver. And shortly after he passed away, I was heartbroken, as you can just imagine. And shortly after that was when I had the brain aneurysm. And so he brought me to San Joaquin County. And I feel like he was a conduit to get me into the Central Valley to realize the needs that exist in the Central Valley. At the time, we didn't have stroke protocol. There were no stroke centers in the Central Valley. You don't know what you don't know,
2: right?
3: So nobody missed it. But I came from Los Angeles, where in metropolitan areas, there were a lot more resources.
2: Right.
3: And so I became an advocate talking throughout the county, even though I could barely walk. And I actually couldn't walk. I had to go through the wheelchair, the walker, and the cane, and all of that. But what I had to do was really talk to the people in charge to let them know that there's a better life and stroke outcomes do exist. And so I started going to the International Stroke Conference and interacting with people in the area who were nurses and doctors and advocates like I am, to get things changed. And that's what it's been about, change. And that's exactly what has happened, because over time, we have now all of the hospitals in San Joaquin County as certified primary stroke centers. So we've made a lot of progress, and I really have to say that it was really a spiritual blessing for me to be brought here and make a pledge that if I survive, I was going to help other people in that process as well.
2: Now, Brianna, isn't it true, like with stroke, you can get some warning signs that you may be, you know, this is happening to you? There are no signs with an aneurysm, are there?
4: Yeah, so aneurysms, the most common signs and symptoms of a stroke, you can remember it as BFAST, so B is for balance, if you're off balance. E is eyes, you have vision change or sudden loss of vision or double vision. And then face is for facial drooping. A is arm weakness. And S is for difficulty speaking or slurred speech. With an aneurysm, you may have a sudden severe headache. like the worst headache of your life is the most common presenting factor.
3: Exactly.
4: And you may feel nauseous, but what most report is the worst headache of their life. So it's different than other headaches.
2: Is there any way to know how long you are going to possibly suffer an aneurysm after having that massive headache?
4: That's a good question. So usually when the headache occurs, that's most likely around the time where you can have an aneurysm anywhere in your body. And when you have an aneurysm in your brain that ruptures, it can then bleed into what Mary mentioned, the subarachnoid space. And so once the aneurysm ruptures, then you have to get to the emergency department, call 911 quickly so that they can essentially stop the bleeding.
2: Does an aneurysm, if it doesn't result in death, always lead to a stroke?
4: So if an aneurysm ruptures in your head, then that would be classified as a bleeding type of stroke.
2: Okay.
4: Yes. You can have a subarachnoid hemorrhage from like a head injury. You have lots of blood vessels in your brain. So there's different types of brain bleeds. But if you have bleeding in your head that is not from trauma, then that would be considered a type of stroke.
2: All right.
3: Can I interject a few things?
2: Of course you can.
3: What happened with me was, it just so happened that I had just met another person who had a major loss in her life. Her son, he had a medical trauma and he shot himself. He was 14 years old. So once a month we would get together. And she just happened to be with me when my aneurysm occurred. And it was a horrible headache. And then she called paramedics. And when they came, I was asked if I was having a bad headache. And I said, yes, it's the worst headache I had ever had. And they said, oh, it's just a headache. And they took me to the hospital, no siren, nothing. And they took me to the hospital and set me in a chair and said, oh, you're just having a bad headache. We were just your taxi. And they left because people were not trained to identify the stroke at the time. And so part of the education in the community was to make sure that people in the medical community, especially paramedics, knew the signs, and what happened to me would never happen again.
2: Do we know if that training has changed and been implemented? And now if you've got a massive headache that they're like, okay, this is a possible aneurysm.
3: 100%.
2: Good.
4: Yeah,
2: good.
4: I can say for sure, Mary mentioned the certifications of stroke centers. So essentially part of that means as guidelines are updated and treatment recommendations come in, the facilities implement that. And EMS is or emergency medical system, calling 911, paramedics training is a significant part of that because they need to recognize the symptoms and treat the patient so that they can get them to the facility.
2: So, Brianna, this question's for you. What's the difference between a comprehensive stroke center compared to a certified primary stroke center?
4: So the certification level, so in our region, they're all Joint Commission certified, which is an accrediting body, essentially third party that comes in and looks at the facility. A comprehensive stroke center is the highest level of care. So essentially, the comprehensive stroke center offers care to all types of stroke. So the bleeding type of stroke, so a subarachnoid hemorrhage, or what's called an intracerebral hemorrhage, or the clotting type of stroke, which is ischemic. As a comprehensive stroke center, we have to participate in research specific for stroke, and we have on-call 24/7 the various providers, so neurosurgeons, vascular neurologists, so essentially providers that have specially trained background to treat complex stroke patients, available 24/7. Primary stroke centers are extremely important because many of those centers, they can identify and manage stroke patients. If the patient or the individual requires transfer to a higher level of care, that all has to be worked together seamlessly throughout the region.
2: So now that paramedics have been trained to recognize that a patient has stroke symptoms, are all hospitals prepared to provide stroke care?
4: Ideally, the flow, the first piece is recognition from the community, right? So like Mary mentioned, if her friend did not call 911, right? So knowing the signs and symptoms. So when they call 911 and they say, you know, my partner is having a stroke, when EMS arrives, I can speak specifically for Stanislaus County. We have training for EMS where they do stroke screens, and I believe the same is true for San Joaquin right. County. So EMS is trained to do a specific assessment for stroke, and they will call in and report to the hospital, which gives them a heads up to help clear the CT scanner so they can get imaging. They might have a stroke response team so that the providers are there ready and waiting. So one of the best things that we can do for stroke patients patients is treat them as quickly as possible. So EMS calling ahead of time gives them a heads up.
3: Yeah, the hospitals have teams, the stroke team. And so when paramedics calls in, then they are prepared when they get to, when paramedics gets to the door to receive that patient. And they do something called
4: door to needle,
3: because they have to time how long it takes for that patient to be examined to determine if they have a bleed or if they have a, you know, regular stroke. And they do that by giving somebody who has the stroke symptoms a CT scan. And from there, then they can go into action.
2: Let me ask you this, Brianna, about stroke. Because when you suffer a heart attack, you're more susceptible to heart attacks after that. Is that the same with strokes?
4: That is true. Okay. So there's various risk factors for stroke. So having a stroke previously, you are potentially at risk for having another stroke. The biggest piece of that is addressing risk factors. So some are modifiable, right? And some are not. Some cannot be changed. So you cannot change your age. So if you're 90 years old and you have vessels that have been around for 90 years, right? So there are some things that you cannot change, but then there are some that are modifiable, and it's knowing your risk factors. So if an individual had a stroke and it was caused from high blood pressure, addressing the blood pressure, either diet, exercise, sometimes medication, taking your medication can reduce your risk. So even though you've had a stroke, you may be at risk for having another one. Mm-hmm. But if you address your personal risk factors, that would reduce your risk of having future strokes.
2: A few years back, my mom was sleeping, woke up, she was blind in one eye, found out she had a TIA. Yes. What is that?
4: So a TIA is transient ischemic attack. So it's essentially the same process with a stroke. So if you think, whether in your heart or your brain, right, if you think of it like plumbing, you've got tubes that are carrying blood. If there is a blockage there and it is not removed, it will cause ischemia or tissue damage. If the ischemia is transient, so TIA, so maybe there's a blockage, but blood flow is restored, then the vessel opens up, the blood flows back, the tissue is not then dead or injured. So that's why the symptoms will be present and potentially go away. So a transient ischemic attack is a what they'll call mini stroke. And I would say it is often underreported, right? So stroke other than a hemorrhage is usually not painful. And sometimes it can be ignored. And having a TIA, I think, is a warning sign that there is something going on in your blood vessels that would need to be addressed.
2: So let's talk about your position, Brianna. In the scheme of stroke care, what role does a stroke coordinator play?
4: I would say over the last 10 years, the role of the stroke coordinator has evolved. And I like hearing Mary saying it was 19 years ago. So I've been in this role almost 20 years, which I always, every time you say that, it's the timing of it is neat. The stroke coordinator essentially helps collaborate and coordinate between from community education to EMS. For example, there were guideline updates at like larger conferences from the American Heart and American Stroke Association. So working with our providers, with the emergency department team, making sure they're updated for policies and protocols, educating nurses, working with the multidisciplinary teams. So for example, if we're talking about a stroke alert or code stroke patients, we have to make sure that the individuals that are doing the CT scan are aware of our time frames, and also coordinating with stroke support groups like Healings in Motion. And so as the title says, coordination, it's essentially the 30,000 foot level of coordinating the care from recognition through post or after discharge.
2: So a lot of people rely on you.
4: Yes, they do.
2: Hurting
4: a lot of people.
2: And a lot of families do as well. All right, Mary, I want to ask you this. Why is community education so important for a patient to get potentially the best stroke outcomes?
3: Well, I really stress the value of advocacy, number one. If you know what the symptoms are, of course, the symptoms can happen to anyone, even in a mother's womb. A baby can have a stroke. Mm. It's not all just for old people. You can have a stroke in school or on the job or whatever your lifestyle is. You need to know what the symptoms are, because right, you might be that person who calls that person in. Usually someone who's having a stroke does not recognize that all of a sudden their speaking is slurred, or all of a sudden they can't move one arm and all of that. Other people recognize it and know they need to call 911. It's pretty traumatic when it occurs, And even, I mean, now people at the hospital who are working in reception or whatever needs to know when somebody walks in the door and is not brought in through emergency medical services. The entire community needs to be aware of it, because when somebody has a stroke, you know, we have good protocols in place now at the hospital, but a lot of times people say, oh, I'm having a bad headache, and go to bed.
2: Yeah.
3: And then when they wake up the next day, then they have no ability to move one side or something like that. And so as a community, we all need to make a special effort to know the symptoms and know the risk factors, and also know how valuable time is.
2: So besides being here today, let's move on to that. How else does Healings in Motion increase stroke awareness? What else do you do besides coming in and talking to me?
3: Well, we go to the principals that make decisions in the community. We go to the Board of Supervisors. We have Stroke Awareness Month. We have our months. We have monthly education programs. We do community outreach all the time. And then after you have a stroke, post-stroke, people want to know, well, what's next for me? And many people right now are having parents who are having stroke, as well as coworkers, and they want to know, well, what do I do? What's there for me? What are the resources that are available to support my new life? And that's what Healings in Motion is about. We are a great resource in the community, and we connect post-stroke services together.
2: And why is time so critical in the response, Brianna?
4: Yeah, so the sooner that the stroke can be treated, the better chance for recovery. So there's depending on the type of stroke, there's a couple treatment options, but they are all essentially time dependent, meaning the sooner that the individual can get to the hospital, the more potential options. So if it's a bleeding type of stroke that may require, for example, neurosurgery, a lot of times it's high blood pressure, so we have to manage the blood pressure, so we're tracking how quickly are we giving the medication to get the blood pressure down, which will help control the bleeding. For the clotting type of stroke, as Mary mentioned, there are essentially two treatment options, and both are time dependent. So one is a clot busting medication. So it's important to know when the time that the symptoms started. So if I was eating breakfast and was completely fine, and then at 8 o'clock, I could not move my right side, or I noticed that on someone, then the symptoms started at that moment at 8 o'clock. So for us, that for the facility, that is one question. That's one question EMS will ask, is when did the symptoms start? The clot busting medication, as Mary mentioned, we essentially historically had 4.5 hours in which we could give it. That window has been expanded. We use imaging now to help guide treatment, but it is still the sooner that we can get to the clot, the better.
2: Be fast.
4: Yes, be fast. And then there is another treatment option that is only offered at comprehensive stroke centers, and that's essentially mechanical removal of the clot from the brain. And the general window is that can be done within 24 hours general, but again, the same applies. Is it doesn't mean we want to take 24 hours. The sooner they can get in, that essentially allows for those individuals that go to bed fine and wake up mm-hmm. with symptoms. So it may be several hours from when they were last known normal. And so both of those are time dependent. And the goal of that is to remove the clot and restore blood flow and oxygen to your brain.
2: Are there any new protocols with stroke care?
4: Oh, sure. So each year, essentially, there are dozens, well, more than dozens, there are ongoing clinical trials for stroke. And it is very exciting, especially with the advancement of technology, as, for example, the procedure where a surgeon and the team will put a catheter in your groin and take the catheter up to the site of the clot to pull the clot out, or to put the catheter in to treat the aneurysm. They're making catheters, you know, better, easier to move, less risk of bleeding or any other complications. And so one of the biggest updates that was just announced at the beginning of the year is the expansion of the time window in which we can give this clot-busting medication.
2: Mary, I got one last question. This one's for you. Once someone has a stroke and they need help to move forward with their life, do you have any recommendations?
3: Well, I must say that when I said advocacy is important, I can't stress that enough. If you know what's going on and you're talking to somebody who isn't offering those protocols, you have to speak up for yourself or your loved one. The best way to do that is to be educated. Post-stroke is closing that gap between what happens at the hospital and then moving forward with your life. And so the best way to do that is to get indulged into educating, joining support groups and interacting with others who have had similar issues so that you can share resources. And that's the best advice that I can provide, is to closing the gap between hospital and post-stroke protocol.
2: Again, thank you to Mary Nicholson for coming in today, founding director of Healings in Motion, a nonprofit agency working to increase stroke awareness and the best stroke outcomes throughout the Central Valley. And also, thank you for coming in, Brianna Cabeceres, stroke program coordinator and neuroclinical specialist at Doctors Medical Center in Modesto. You know, it's the nearest comprehensive stroke center. It really is. Ladies, thank you so much for coming in.
3: Absolutely. Thank you for giving us the opportunity to come in and talk about it.
2: Anytime. Doors always open, unless it's closed.
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7: A better life with Dr. Sanjay Gupta.
8: So-called superagers, they are an enviable segment of the population. People who are older than 80, whose brains function like someone a fraction of their age. It's true, a lot of these people have genetics on their side, but more and more research is bearing out the idea that people who practice good brain health also slow their cognitive decline. Dr. Richard Isaacson, a pioneer in the Alzheimer's space, told us that, quote, his studies have found lifestyle changes, including diet, exercise, reducing stress, and optimizing sleep, along with managing vascular risk factors with certain medications, can actually help grow brain areas and also reduce telltale signs of Alzheimer's, such as tau tangles and amyloid plaques. What else helps? Staying social, surrounding yourself with family and friends, and maybe even volunteering for a real sense of purpose. I'm Dr. Sanjay Gupta, helping you live a better life.
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0: 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The United States of America turns 250 years old. 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
8: When it comes to the myriad reasons people don't get enough exercise, psychologist Diana Hill has heard them all. She's the author of a new book with a great title, I Know I Should Exercise, But. On a recent episode of my podcast, Chasing Life, Hill told me the number one reason people don't exercise is because they don't feel like they have enough time. She told us that she encourages people she works with to shift from an either-or mindset to a both-and mindset. Hill herself uses time at her son's baseball game to walk around the field cheering him on, instead of sitting on the sidelines. She also recommends setting up your space at home, at work, in the car to facilitate movement. So every night before I go to bed, I lay out my workout clothes next to my bathroom sink, so they are waiting there for me as a good reminder. I'm Dr. Sanjay Gupta, helping you live a better life.
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8: So-called superagers, they are an enviable segment of the population. People who are older than 80, whose brains function like someone a fraction of their age. It's true, a lot of these people have genetics on their side, but more and more research is bearing out the idea that people who practice good brain health also slow their cognitive decline. Dr. Richard Isaacson, a pioneer in the Alzheimer's space, told us that, quote, his studies have found lifestyle changes including diet, exercise, reducing stress and optimizing sleep, along with managing vascular risk factors with certain medications, can actually help grow brain areas and also reduce telltale signs of Alzheimer's, such as tau tangles and amyloid plaques. What else helps? Staying social, surrounding yourself with family and friends, and maybe even volunteering for a real sense of purpose. I'm Dr. Sanjay Gupta, helping you live a better life.
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0: Taylor Swift spotted at a Knicks game. Yeah, 99.3 KJOY. I'm Rachel. Beat the heat and cool off at Hurricane Harbor in Concord, NorCal's biggest water park with over 18 slides. It's got thrills like Breakpoint Plunge, family rides like the Big Kahuna, and an awesome lazy river. That's what I go to right there if you just want to chill. Fun for the whole family. 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Nico and Vince is on the way. Camila Cabello.
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11: A better life with Dr. Sanjay Gupta.
12: You know, one of the weirder things I've seen on social media lately is parents feeding their babies butter. Like whole sticks of butter. They swear that it helps them feel fuller after meals and get a good night's sleep, among other things. There's actually something to this. You know, butter is full of fat, which a rapidly growing infant needs, but eating butter all the time results in, quote, boxing out other important nutrients they need as well. Spokesperson for the Academy of Nutrition and Dietetics told us she recommends half a teaspoon to a teaspoon melted and then added to a puree. Or as they get older, you can drizzle oil or melted butter over cooked vegetables, she told us. We never say just give butter by itself, and it's not the only source of fat she would recommend. Avocados, hummus, fish, they are great sources of fat as well, and also great foods to introduce. I'm Dr. Sanjay Gupta, helping you live a better life.
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10: Getting your heart broken can be really rough. It'll happen to most of us at some point in our lives. It's not just an emotional experience, it's a physical one too, often described as getting the wind knocked out of you, a knot in your stomach, trouble sleeping. I recently spoke about this with Dr. Yoram Yovil, a psychiatrist and neuroscientist. He was on my podcast, Chasing Life. Now, he told me heartbreak doesn't have to last forever. And while your inclination might be to withdraw, isolate, and shut down, it's often the opposite of what supports healing. One of the things that helps us the most is reconnecting to other people you love. And the reverse is also true, he said. If someone you care about is struggling, don't give up on them. You hold the power to comfort loved ones that are in deep physical or emotional distress. I'm Dr. Sanjay Gupta, helping you live a better life.
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10: A better life with Dr. Sanjay Gupta.
11: So-called superagers, they are an enviable segment of the population. People who are older than 80, whose brains function like someone a fraction of their age. It's true, a lot of these people have genetics on their side, but more and more research is bearing out the idea that people who practice good brain health also slow their cognitive decline. Dr. Richard Isaacson, a pioneer in the Alzheimer's space, told us that, quote, his studies have found lifestyle changes including diet, exercise, reducing stress and optimizing sleep, along with managing vascular risk factors with certain medications, can actually help grow brain areas and also reduce telltale signs of Alzheimer's, such as tau tangles and amyloid plaques. What else helps? Staying social, surrounding yourself with family and friends, and maybe even volunteering for a real sense of purpose. I'm Dr. Sanjay Gupta, helping you live a better life.
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12: There's something I'd like to talk to you about today, something that's been circulating on the internet that's become a real problem. Deep fake videos of me endorsing products that I've never even heard of and I have no relationship with whatsoever. Let me tell you clearly, these videos are scams. They are designed to take your money. Now, a couple things you should keep in mind. If something sounds too good to be true, it probably is. When you look at these videos, if they don't seem natural, if there's something off about them, the audio or the video, it's probably AI generated. And if you come across something that does pique your interest, see if you can find evidence of it from other sources. I promise you this, if I discover something incredible that you need to know about, I'm going to talk about it somewhere that you can easily find, not on some shady social media site. I'm Dr. Sanjay Gupta, helping you live a better life.
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6: In recent years, scientists have really dialed up the urgency to understand PFAS, sometimes referred to as forever chemicals because of how long they take to break down. The latest study found these chemicals may be aging men in their 50s and 60s a bit faster than men who are younger or older or women of any age. Experts we talked to said the accumulation of PFAS may lower testosterone levels in men, impair sperm quality, and increase risks of testicular and kidney cancer. Women, it seems, just seem to be able to clear PFAS faster. Now, whether you're a man or a woman, trying to limit your exposure is a great idea. Three ways to do that. Filter your drinking water. Don't use non-stick cookware like Teflon, and avoid fast food packaging, which are sometimes coated with these chemicals. I'm Dr. Sanjay Gupta, helping you live a better life.
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1: 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Aww. He'll be back. I love this dog. I never want any living thing, not a man, not a dog, not a monkey, to be this devoted to me ever again as long as I live.
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6: In recent years, scientists have really dialed up the urgency to understand PFAS, sometimes referred to as forever chemicals because of how long they take to break down. The latest study found these chemicals may be aging men in their 50s and 60s a bit faster than men who are younger or older, or women of any age. Experts we talked to said the accumulation of PFAS may lower testosterone levels in men, impair sperm quality, and increase risks of testicular and kidney cancer. Women, it seems, just seem to be able to clear PFAS faster. Now, whether you're a man or a woman, trying to limit your exposure is a great idea. Three ways to do that. Filter your drinking water. Don't use non-stick cookware like Teflon, and avoid fast food packaging, which are sometimes coated with these chemicals. I'm Dr. Sanjay Gupta, helping you live a better life.
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0: Well, she was recently embarrassed in a basketball game. Yes, in New York, by her soon-to-be husband that chugged a beer that was his brother and his brand. Oh, yeah, it was very awkward to see. 99.3 KHJ, there she is, Taylor Swift. We got 83 this afternoon, 80 for tomorrow. Plenty of sunshine. It's gorgeous this Memorial Day weekend. Thanks for joining us.
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7: A Better Life with Dr. Sanjay Gupta.
8: We are finally starting to learn more things we can do to keep our brains sharp as we age. A lot of people think crossword puzzles or Sudoku might do the trick, but the science doesn't really bear that out. What one recent study found, though, was that a certain type of brain training seems to have a significant impact on cognition as we get older. It wasn't memory or even problem-solving tasks that moved the needle. It was an interactive computerized game that tested the ability to recognize two separate images in faster and faster sequences. It's what we call a task of divided attention, in which you don't have a conscious strategy on how to improve. That's according to the study's lead author. You're just trying to do the best you can to figure out how to divide your attention. Now, the game in this study was called Double Decision. If you want to find it and try it out yourself. I'm Dr. Sanjay Gupta, helping you live a better life.
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12: We are finally starting to learn more things we can do to keep our brains sharp as we age. A lot of people think crossword puzzles or Sudoku might do the trick, but the science doesn't really bear that out. What one recent study found, though, was that a certain type of brain training seems to have a significant impact on cognition as we get older. It wasn't memory or even problem-solving tasks that moved the needle. It was an interactive computerized game that tested the ability to recognize two separate images in faster and faster sequences. It's what we call a task of divided attention, in which you don't have a conscious strategy on how to improve. That's according to the study's lead author. You're just trying to do the best you can to figure out how to divide your attention. Now, the game in this study was called Double Decision, if you want to find it and try it out yourself. I'm Dr. Sanjay Gupta, helping you live a better life.
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0: So, Lauren, you know, the World Cup is less than 3 weeks away. We are helping you beat the heat by cooling you off at Hurricane Harbor in Concord, NorCal's biggest water park. T-First got family 4-packs of tickets all this week. Yes, in the afternoon. I love that lazy river. That's awesome. When you just want to chill, it's the best. One Republic's coming up. Kelly Clarkson.
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6: So-called superagers, they are an enviable segment of the population. People who are older than 80, whose brains function like someone a fraction of their age. It's true, a lot of these people have genetics on their side, but more and more research is bearing out the idea that people who practice good brain health also slow their cognitive decline. Dr. Richard Isaacson, a pioneer in the Alzheimer's space, told us that, quote, his studies have found lifestyle changes including diet, exercise, reducing stress and optimizing sleep, along with managing vascular risk factors with certain medications, can actually help grow brain areas and also reduce telltale signs of Alzheimer's, such as tau tangles and amyloid plaques. What else helps? Staying social, surrounding yourself with family and friends, and maybe even volunteering for a real sense of purpose. I'm Dr. Sanjay Gupta, helping you live a better life.
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17: 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Deep fake videos of me endorsing products that I've never even heard of and I have no relationship with whatsoever. Let me tell you clearly, these videos are scams. They are designed to take your money. Now, a couple things you should keep in mind. If something sounds too good to be true, it probably is. When you look at these videos, if they don't seem natural, if there's something off about them, the audio or the video, it's probably AI generated. And if you come across something that does pique your interest, see if you can find evidence of it from other sources. I promise you this, if I discover something incredible that you need to know about, I'm going to talk about it somewhere that you can easily find, not on some shady social media site. I'm Dr. Sanjay Gupta, helping you live a better life.
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0: Cheers. Hey, tomorrow, Stockton comes together for a day of reflection, gratitude, and unity. 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

0: 99.3 KJOY is sending you to Bourbon and Beyond. This is a really, really nice trip. It takes over Louisville in September, and you could be there like the Foo Fighters, Dave Matthews Band, Joan Jett, the Blackhearts, Hootie and the Blowfish, Counting Crows, plus great food, top-tier bourbon. 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
13: We are finally starting to learn more things we can do to keep our brain sharp as we age. A lot of people think crossword puzzles or Sudoku might do the trick, but the science doesn't really bear that out. What one recent study found, though, was that a certain type of brain training seems to have a significant impact on cognition as we get older. It wasn't memory or even problem-solving tasks that moved the needle. It was an interactive computerized game that tested the ability to recognize two separate images in faster and faster sequences. It's what we call a task of divided attention, in which you don't have a conscious strategy on how to improve. That's according to the study's lead author. You're just trying to do the best you can to figure out how to divide your attention. Now, the game in this study was called Double Decision, if you want to find it and try it out yourself. I'm Dr. Sanjay Gupta, helping you live a better life.
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0: Olivia Dean, 99.3 KJOY. 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
13: There's something I'd like to talk to you about today, something that's been circulating on the internet that's become a real problem. Deep fake videos of me endorsing products that I've never even heard of and I have no relationship with whatsoever. Let me tell you clearly, these videos are scams. They are designed to take your money. Now, a couple things you should keep in mind. If something sounds too good to be true, it probably is. When you look at these videos, if they don't seem natural, if there's something off about them, the audio or the video, it's probably AI generated. And if you come across something that does pique your interest, see if you can find evidence of it from other sources. I promise you this, if I discover something incredible that you need to know about, I'm going to talk about it somewhere that you can easily find, not on some shady social media site. I'm Dr. Sanjay Gupta, helping you live a better life.
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11: A better life with Dr. Sanjay Gupta.
12: So-called superagers, they are an enviable segment of the population. People who are older than 80, whose brains function like someone a fraction of their age. It's true, a lot of these people have genetics on their side, but more and more research is bearing out the idea that people who practice good brain health also slow their cognitive decline. Dr. Richard Isaacson, a pioneer in the Alzheimer's space, told us that, quote, his studies have found lifestyle changes including diet, exercise, reducing stress and optimizing sleep, along with managing vascular risk factors with certain medications, can actually help grow brain areas and also reduce telltale signs of Alzheimer's, such as tau tangles and amyloid plaques. What else helps? Staying social, surrounding yourself with family and friends, and maybe even volunteering for a real sense of purpose. I'm Dr. Sanjay Gupta, helping you live a better life.
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Have a smart speaker at home? 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

0: one more time. That's Brittany on 99.3 KJOY. I'm Dee Ferreira. I hope you are having a fantastic Memorial holiday weekend. Did you see the DUI arrest video for Britney Spears when she was asking the officer if he could just follow her home so she can take her car home and that she could make some lasagna and that she also had a swimming pool? Yeah, she was placed into cuffs not long after that. There is a big festival coming our way in September. Well, not really our way. You would be going its way. I'm talking about the Bourbon and Beyond Festival. And you're going to have a chance to win a VIP trip for two. So many great artists going to be performing there. Foo Fighters, Dave Matthews Band, Joan Jett, Counting Crows, and just dozens more. And the qualifying is going to start on Monday. Oh, yeah, you also get $1,500, some travel money for you. 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
9: Sometimes you can tell a lot about what someone wants to do offline by looking at what they do online. Let me tell you about Pinterest's first parenting trend report. Pinterest is a huge platform. They have 600 million monthly users, 80 billion searches per month. The report found a shift from the iPad kid era to now, when parents are actually more interested in real-world adventures and hands-on activities. The Global Trends and Insights lead at Pinterest told us families are thoughtfully designing childhoods rooted in creativity, intention, and meaningful experiences. One psychologist we spoke to said he sees this as a reflection of parents' desire to build core capacities in their children: resilience, curiosity, self-regulation, empathy. These things don't grow automatically, but are built through lived experience.

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0: 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I'm Dee Ferreira. So we have the Memorial Holiday tomorrow, but did you realize that Father's Day is 4 weeks from today? How would you like to have your shopping done for Dad? 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I bet he'll love that. 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
12: A better life with Dr. Sanjay Gupta.
13: In recent years, scientists have really dialed up the urgency to understand PFAS, sometimes referred to as forever chemicals because of how long they take to break down. The latest study found these chemicals may be aging men in their 50s and 60s a bit faster than men who are younger or older, or women of any age. Experts we talked to said the accumulation of PFAS may lower testosterone levels in men, impair sperm quality, and increase risks of testicular and kidney cancer. Women, it seems, just seem to be able to clear PFAS faster. Now, whether you're a man or a woman, trying to limit your exposure is a great idea. Three ways to do that. Filter your drinking water. Don't use non-stick cookware like Teflon, and avoid fast food packaging, which are sometimes coated with these chemicals. I'm Dr. Sanjay Gupta, helping you live a better life.
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3: So-called super agers, they are an enviable segment of the population. People who are older than 80, whose brains function like someone a fraction of their age. It's true, a lot of these people have genetics on their side, but more and more research is bearing out the idea that people who practice good brain health also slow their cognitive decline. Dr. Richard Isaacson, a pioneer in the Alzheimer's space, told us that, quote, his studies have found lifestyle changes including diet, exercise, reducing stress and optimizing sleep, along with managing vascular risk factors with certain medications, can actually help grow brain areas and also reduce telltale signs of Alzheimer's, such as tau tangles and amyloid plaques. What else helps? Staying social, surrounding yourself with family and friends, and maybe even volunteering for a real sense of purpose. I'm Dr. Sanjay Gupta, helping you live a better life.
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0: 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I'm Dee. Thanks for sharing your holiday weekend with us. Do you have a grad in the family? We're in that kind of lull right now that we don't have any of the grandkids that are, you know, moving on to another school or graduating. 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
12: Getting your heart broken can be really rough. It'll happen to most of us at some point in our lives. It's not just an emotional experience, it's a physical one too. Often described as getting the wind knocked out of you, a knot in your stomach, trouble sleeping. I recently spoke about this with Dr. Yoram Yovel, a psychiatrist and neuroscientist. He was on my podcast, Chasing Life. Now, he told me heartbreak doesn't have to last forever. And while your inclination might be to withdraw, isolate, and shut down, it's often the opposite of what supports healing. One of the things that helps us the most is reconnecting to other people you love. And the reverse is also true, he said. If someone you care about is struggling, don't give up on them. You hold the power to comfort loved ones that are in deep physical or emotional distress. I'm Dr. Sanjay Gupta, helping you live a better life.
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0: Mr. 99.3 KJOY. I'm Dee Ferreira. That's what you need this week, and it's so hot. You need not one, but two misters to spray that water on you and keep you cool. So we've got the Bourbon and Beyond Festival coming to Louisville, Kentucky in September. Why am I talking about it? Well, because you have a chance to go there. We're going to be sending you to Louisville with VIP passes, hotel stay. Get $1,500 for travel. And you're going to see some amazing bands. You're going to see Dave Matthews Band, Foo Fighters, Joan Jett and the Blackhearts, Hootie and the Blowfish, Counting Crows, and the list just goes on and on. It is a great event. Qualifying starts Monday, and then every weekday, listen in the 8 a.m., 11 a.m., 2 p.m., and 5 p.m. hours for that national text keyword that could be sending you to Kentucky to even have some bourbon, too. That'll be there. Keep listening to KJOY all week long to get qualified.
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9: So-called superagers, they are an enviable segment of the population. People who are older than 80, whose brains function like someone a fraction of their age. It's true, a lot of these people have genetics on their side, but more and more research is bearing out the idea that people who practice good brain health also slow their cognitive decline. Dr. Richard Isaacson, a pioneer in the Alzheimer's space, told us that, quote, his studies have found lifestyle changes including diet, exercise, reducing stress and optimizing sleep, along with managing vascular risk factors with certain medications, can actually help grow brain areas and also reduce telltale signs of Alzheimer's, such as tau tangles and amyloid plaques. What else helps? Staying social, surrounding yourself with family and friends, and maybe even volunteering for a real sense of purpose. I'm Dr. Sanjay Gupta, helping you live a better life.
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0: 93 KJOY. That's Teddy Swims, Lose Control. I'm Dee Ferreira. 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I know, it's hot, but we've got plans to cool you off. We want to cool you down at Hurricane Harbor. It's in Concord. They've got over 18 slides, nonstop summer fun. The family's going to love it. You're going to love it. 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
10: We are finally starting to learn more things we can do to keep our brains sharp as we age. A lot of people think crossword puzzles or Sudoku might do the trick, but the science doesn't really bear that out. What one recent study found, though, was that a certain type of brain training seems to have a significant impact on cognition as we get older. It wasn't memory or even problem-solving tasks that moved the needle. It was an interactive computerized game that tested the ability to recognize two separate images in faster and faster sequences. It's what we call a task of divided attention, in which you don't have a conscious strategy on how to improve. That's according to the study's lead author. You're just trying to do the best you can to figure out how to divide your attention. Now, the game in this study was called Double Decision. If you want to find it and try it out yourself. I'm Dr. Sanjay Gupta, helping you live a better life.
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3: 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Because you're not playing me.
2: With rapid fire takes.
3: And I'm not sure you're going to like all of it. I don't even care if you like all of it or not. I have a job to do.
2: The Jim Rome Show podcast.
3: What's your beef?
2: Follow and listen on your favorite platform.
3: You've been warned.
4: White.

from the Honey's Air and Solar Studios, you're enjoying KJOY Stockton, a Cumulus Media Station, 99.3 KJOY.